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7: 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His fearless leadership inspired others to press on. 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
0: 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Traffic.
5: Traffic's looking okay around the island. No accidents right now. You should make really good time. There is some slow traffic on the west side. Fort Weaver, northbound, slow from Iroquois to Renton. The H1 is slow in places, townbound from Kunia Road to the Waiava Road overpass. Still clear after that, with no slowdown yet at the Middle Street merge. The military gates look okay, except for Pearl Harbor. There are backups on Nimitz, as well as on Kamehameha Highway in both directions at Radford Drive.
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17: From the Malama Media News Center, I'm Chaz Ontai. As Hawaii's population ages and long-term care costs continue to rise, two measures aimed at addressing elder care and dementia support are headed to Governor Josh Green for signature. House Bills 1804 and 1853, both approved by the legislature this session, seek to lay the groundwork for future long-term care financing and expand dementia care coordination statewide. That full story can be found on staradvertiser.com. And expanding Hawaii's child care tax credit could help boost the workforce. A new report found the move would make it easier for parents to stay in or return to their jobs. Officials say high child care costs have been a major barrier for many working families. The proposal would help offset those costs, especially for younger children. Researchers say the change could also generate more tax revenue as more parents re-enter the workforce. In national news, President Trump says Iran needs to get moving fast or there won't be anything left of them. Trump made the comment in a post on Truth Social yesterday. This comes as there appears to have been little progress in talks between Iran and the U.S. And finally, a judge is suppressing some evidence in Luigi Mangione's New York State trial. Mangione is accused of fatally shooting UnitedHealthcare CEO Brian Thompson. The judge in his state trial ruled this morning that the search of Mangione's belongings at a Pennsylvania McDonald's was an unreasonable search. This news report has been brought to you by Timmy T's Sandwich Shop. Hey, Couple A, Timmy T's is open at the Couple A Shopping Center. 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Partly sunny this morning, then becoming mostly sunny later with some scattered showers and breezy conditions. Looking at highs in the low 80s, easterly winds 10 to 20.
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0: 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Traffic.
5: If you're going west to Pearl City, expect some slow traffic. There's an accident on the H1 westbound just after the Pearl City Y Model 1 ramp. Traffic is now backed up past Ka'ahumanu. The townbound freeway traffic, though, is slow through the H1-H2 merge, but otherwise looking really good this morning. There's no jam yet at the Middle Street merge. No slowdowns from the east side, and it's a good ride, although a little bit wet, coming over the Ko'olau on the Palihilikelike and the H3.
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9: From the Malama Media News Center, I'm Chaz Ontai. A 36-year-old Pahoa man is facing one first-degree murder charge and three counts of second-degree murder, among other charges. Jacob Daniel Baker was arrested and charged in connection with a triple homicide in Puna last week. If found guilty of first-degree murder, Baker faces a life sentence without parole. Baker is scheduled to make his initial appearance this afternoon in Hilo District Court. He's being held without bail. And episode 48 of Kilauea Volcano Lava Fountaining began before dawn today in Halemaumau Crater. The fountaining started at 4:40 a.m. and was focused at the north vent with occasional overflows from the south vent. The National Weather Service issued a special weather statement warning of the potential for volcanic gas emissions and material being carried by winds to the southwest at lower levels and to the east at higher levels in the atmosphere. In national news, Iran has reportedly stopped all peace talks with the U.S. and will completely block the Strait of Hormuz. That's according to Iranian state media, which said it was due to ceasefire violations by the U.S. It comes after U.S. Central Command said it targeted Iranian military sites over the weekend. And finally, at least 20 protesters are under arrest for breaking a new curfew outside an ICE detention center in Newark, New Jersey. There were intense clashes between protesters and ICE personnel and police in riot gear outside Delaney Hall overnight. New Jersey Governor Mikey Sherrill says protesters were throwing things and lighting tires on fire. This news report has been brought to you by Timmy T's Sandwich Shop. Hey, couple A, Timmy T's is open 7 days a week, 9 a.m. to 8 p.m. Partly sunny with some showers this morning, mostly sunny with isolated afternoon showers. Highs in the low 80s, easterly winds around 15 miles per hour.
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0: 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Traffic.
1: The weather looks good with blue skies and dry roads on the west side through central Oahu through town. Different story, though, on the windward coast. There's some heavy rain falling along Kamehameha Highway from Turtle Bay down to Kaneohe. Expect some slowdowns because of poor visibility. The only accident is that one in Pearl City. It's on the H1 westbound near the Pearl City Waimalu on-ramp. Traffic on the H1 now backed up to Ka'amilo in Aiea. Kamehameha Highway is a good alternative.
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4: From the Malama Media News Center, I'm Chaz Ontai. Victims in the Puna killing spree are being remembered as caring community members. Robert Shine, Cheetah Morse, and John Karse were killed Monday and Tuesday. Shine's daughter said he loved live music and could always be found on the dance floor at neighborhood concerts and parties. Morse was happy and supportive and lived a laid-back lifestyle, growing fruit and working on homestead projects. While Karse was described as community-centered, easygoing, and friendly. The University of Hawaii is committing $5 million in student-athlete pay. This comes after university officials asked the state legislature for $5 million in taxpayer funds. The bill drew support in the House and opposition in the Senate before eventually failing. Hawaii Athletic Director Matt Elliott said his department had already committed to NIL deals with student-athletes for the upcoming season. Elliott said the university is still working to find ways to cover the costs. Iran has reportedly called off negotiations with the U.S. and is set to completely block the Strait of Hormuz. That's according to Iranian state media, which said it was due to ceasefire violations by the U.S. It comes after U.S. Central Command said it targeted Iranian military sites over the weekend. In response, Iran's Islamic Revolutionary Guard Corps announced it had gone after an American military base in the Gulf region. And finally, Charlie Kirk's accused murderer is appearing virtually in a Utah courtroom. The judge is expected to rule on a motion from Tyler Robinson's defense team seeking contempt against prosecutor Christopher Ballard. They accused Ballard of talking to the media about his opinions regarding Robinson's guilt. During the last hearing, the judge ruled media cameras will continue to be allowed in court. 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Partly sunny with some scattered morning showers, mostly sunny in the afternoon with some isolated showers, highs in the low 80s.
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6: There are two accidents now on the west side, both on the H1 townbound. One near the military access road overpass. That's got the H1 backed up to Cunia Road. The other one is just after the H1-H2 merge. After that, the H1 moves fine all the way to downtown. It's clear at Middle Street. The trip over the Woodward side is good, but expect rain along Kamehameha Highway if you're coming down the coast. Heaviest rain is in the La'ie area and past Kualoa Ranch.
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2: From the Malama Media News Center, I'm Chaz Ontai. A 36-year-old Pahoa man is facing one first-degree murder charge and three counts of second-degree murder, among other charges. Jacob Daniel Baker was arrested and charged in connection with a triple homicide in Pune last week. If found guilty of first-degree murder, Baker faces a life sentence without parole. Baker is scheduled to make his initial appearance this afternoon in Hilo District Court. He's being held without bail. And episode 48 of Kilauea Volcano Lava Fountaining began before dawn today in Halemaumau Crater. The fountaining started at 4:40 a.m. and was focused at the north vent with occasional overflows from the south vent. The National Weather Service issued a special weather statement warning of the potential for volcanic gas emissions and material being carried by winds to the southwest at lower levels and to the east at higher levels in the atmosphere. In national news, Iran has reportedly stopped all peace talks with the U.S. and will completely block the Strait of Hormuz. That's according to Iranian state media, which said it was due to ceasefire violations by the U.S. It comes after U.S. Central Command said it targeted Iranian military sites over the weekend. And finally, at least 20 protesters are under arrest for breaking a new curfew outside an ICE detention center in Newark, New Jersey. There were intense clashes between protesters and ICE personnel and police in riot gear outside Delaney Hall overnight. New Jersey Governor Mikey Sherrill says protesters were throwing things and lighting tires on fire. This news report is brought to you by Timothy's Sound Shop. Hey, couple A, Timothy's is open 7 days a week, 9 a.m. to 8 p.m. Partly sunny with some showers this morning, mostly sunny with isolated afternoon showers. Highs in the low 80s, easterly winds around 15 miles per hour.
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0: 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Traffic.
1: There's still an accident in Pearl City that's keeping the westbound traffic slow. The accident's on the H1 westbound near the Waipahu exit. Traffic's backed up to Ka'amilo. The inbound H1 is still a little bit slow at Kunia Road because of an accident after Kunia. No slowdown at the Middle Street merge, though. No backups. And the H1 is good from Middle to downtown. The east side traffic is good now, all the way from Luna Lilo Home Road to downtown. And Windward traffic is looking fine.
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8: From the Malama Media News Center, I'm Chaz Ontai. Victims in the Puna killing spree are being remembered as caring community members. Robert Shine, Cheetah Morse, and John Karse were killed Monday and Tuesday. Shine's daughter said he loved live music and could always be found on the dance floor at neighborhood concerts and parties. Morse was happy and supportive and lived a laid-back lifestyle, growing fruit and working on homestead projects, while Karse was described as community-centered, easygoing, and friendly. The University of Hawaii is committing $5 million in student-athlete pay. This comes after university officials asked the state legislature for $5 million in taxpayer funds. The bill drew support in the House and opposition in the Senate before eventually failing. Hawaii Athletic Director Matt Elliott said his department had already committed to NIL deals with student athletes for the upcoming season. Elliott said the university is still working to find ways to cover the costs. Iran has reportedly called off negotiations with the U.S. and is set to completely block the Strait of Hormuz. That's according to Iranian state media, which said it was due to ceasefire violations by the U.S. It comes after U.S. Central Command said it targeted Iranian military sites over the weekend. In response, Iran's Islamic Revolutionary Guard Corps announced it had gone after an American military base in the Gulf region. And finally, Charlie Kirk's accused murderer is appearing virtually in a Utah courtroom. The judge is expected to rule on a motion from Tyler Robinson's defense team seeking contempt against prosecutor Christopher Ballard. The accused Ballard of talking to the media about his opinions regarding Robinson's guilt. During the last hearing, the judge ruled media cameras will continue to be allowed in court. 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Partly sunny with some scattered morning showers, mostly sunny in the afternoon with some isolated showers, highs in the low 80s.
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If you need emergency assistance, dial 911. 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Always be prepared. Sent from the State of Hawaii Emergency Operations Center.

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day, Potts Farm was a place to go. Load a truck up, hit the dirt road. 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Y'all ain't listening. Them old dirt.

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